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This beautiful picture and lovely lyric portrayed vocally by Dickie Ryan.

leaving on a jet plane there. Peter, Paul and Mary. Peter, Paula y María. Y estos Yusuf, Kat Stevens y Moonshadow.

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has come to town. Everyone's dressed and standing around. 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